brains. 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Yeah, I always tell the truth even when I lie. Brains, if you got them, what you need to find. And now the A9, the sun doesn't all shine. Dark, so well, black and white, in it together, take off your own. Put on your new sweater, display. Hey, can

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1: Dimensione suono Roma. Ask for money and get advice. Ask for advice, get money twice. I'm from the dirty, but that Chico nice. Y'all call it a moment, I call it life.

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We gon' drink drinks and take shots until we fall out like the roof on fire. Now, baby, get my booty naked, take off all your clothes and light the roof on fire. 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

lies can break your heart too. And I'm always tired, but never of you. When love and trust are gone, I guess this is moving on. Everyone I do right does me wrong. So every lonely night, I sing this song.

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